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service in Pleasant. Hill has issued a severe thunderstorm warning for Davies County, Southern Grundy County, Ray County, Western Carroll County, Caldwell County, Western Lafayette County, Livingston County until 10:30 p.m. At 9:36 p.m., severe thunderstorms were located along a line extending from near Pattonsburg to 6 miles east of Springville, moving east at 45 miles per hour. Expected hazards include 70 miles per hour wind gusts. Source, Automated Weather Station. These storms have produced 60 to 80 miles per hour wind gusts in the Kansas City metro area. The following impacts are expected. Expect considerable tree damage. Damage is likely to mobile homes, roofs, and outbuildings. Locations impacted include Excelsior Springs, Chillicothe, Oak Grove, Trenton, Richmond, Odessa, Lexington, Lawson, Hamilton, Gallatin, Raymer, Oak, Wellington, Melbourne, Polo, Harding, Jamesport, Breckenridge, Henrietta, and Crystal Lakes. This includes the following highways: Interstate 70 in Missouri between mile markers 30 and 45. Interstate 35 in Missouri between mile markers 58 and 76. Remain alert for a possible tornado. Tornadoes can develop quickly from severe thunderstorms. If you spot a tornado, go at once into the basement or small central room in a sturdy structure. For your protection, move to an interior room on the lowest floor of a building. A tornado watch remains in effect until 10 p.m. for north central Missouri. A tornado watch.

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0: 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Loverboy, Bon Jovi, Great White, all coming up, 63 when you walk out the door this morning, on our way to a high of 67, so it's not going to really change that much, but it is raining, in case you're still laying there, and you have a clock radio that just kicked on at 6 o'clock, it's going to be raining pretty much most of the day, it looks like to me. We'll have to wait and see. We'll check those weather details and possibility percentages throughout the morning. Would like to wish you a happy accounting day. That's all it says, just accounting day. So to the average person, what does that mean? Well, maybe you could balance your checkbook. Never heard of that? Well, yeah, I know, because you don't really need to do that anymore. You just look at the Cash App or your bank balance. You pull up the banking app, and it has all of your transactions right there. No need to balance your checkbook on accounting day. It is also Boys Club Day. You know, it doesn't say Boys and Girls Club of America or anything like that. It just says Boys Club Day, so we'll leave it at that. Happy Boys Club Day. National Devil's Food Cake Day. That's something we all know what that is. That's one of the best cakes out there. You got German chocolate, you got devil's food, and you got, carrot cake. That's one of my favorites for sure. Happy National Devil's Food Cake Day. National Hepatitis Testing Day. I hope it's negative. World Family Doctor Day. So you go to the world, you go to your family doctor, get tested for hepatitis, and hopefully it's all good and you can hit a drive-through on your way home. And it was on this day in 1506, Christopher Columbus selects his son Diego Columbus as his sole heir. What I want to know is, what about Ryan Columbus or Bryson? Didn't he have any daughters? That's not fair. Diego gets everything. 1643, Massachusetts Bay, Plymouth, Connecticut, and New Harbor form the United Colonies of New England. Also on that note, in 1749, that was quite a bit later, 1643 is 106 years later, the King of Britain, George II, grants a charter to the Ohio Company to settle in the Ohio Valley. And you know, when they showed up, the Indians were like, "We have them, no power to stop them. They have charter from the king." So, you know, I mean, you know it went smooth for those settlers. 1883, Buffalo Bill Cody opens up Buffalo Bill's Wild West Show in Omaha, Nebraska. They traveled around and were very popular and successful for many years. 1928, 51 frogs entered the first annual frog jumping jubilee at Angels Camp, California. I wonder if the losers got put in the frying pan. 1962, Stan Musial breaks Honus Wagner's National League hit record with 3,431. 1977, Smokey and the Bandit, starring Burt Reynolds, Sally Field, and Jackie Gleason, premieres. What a great movie that was. I think that was the 76 Trans Am. Might have been a 77, but I think it was a 76, and that's like the icon of, you know, muscle cars in the late 70s. Because muscle cars before that were a little more robust. 1983, Weird Al Yankovic gives a live performance at a wax museum in Washington, D.C. 1997, The Lost World Jurassic Park premieres, and it was on this day in 1999, Star Wars Episode I, The Phantom Menace, is released in cinemas.
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0: 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Loverboy, the kid is hot tonight. Where will he be tomorrow? My guess is at the free clinic. 6:31. Welcome to a Tuesday. Rick Masters here. Genesis, Daryl Hall, and John Oates, and the Doobie Brothers all on the way. Also on the way Friday, $100 for somebody's pocket or wallet or pocketbook. Maybe you carry a, what do they call them? Crossover. 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It's Rock Hard Friday, sponsored by Lincoln Dental, where somebody wins $100 in cash. You'll hear the Rock Hard Friday sounder Friday morning, obviously. 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But when you do hear it, be caller 9 and you win $100 in cash. Rock Hard Friday, sponsored this week by Lincoln Dental. All right, time for today's birthdays, and it's kind of a wide-open list. We got an NFL legend on the list, so we'll play some NFL Films music. We'll start out with Andre Rene Rusimoff. Well, that's Andre the Giant. They called him the eighth wonder of the world, 1946 to 1993, passed away at 41 from a heart attack. Dusty Hill from ZZ Top, 1949 to 2021, lived to be 72. Now from the Alive and Kicking column, country music star Lainey Wilson, 34. NBA legend Kevin Garnett, one of the few to be drafted straight out of high school. He's 50 years old today. Actor Sean Whalen from Men in Black, Twister, and many, many other things. Look up Sean Whalen, you'll know who he is. He's 62 years old today. Phil Rudd, drummer for AC/DC, 72. Archie Manning, your NFL collection, the patriarch of the Manning family, 77 years old. Grace Jones, remember that model from the 70s, real tall model? She's also associated with some rock and rollers. Grace Jones, 78. Pete Townsend of The Who, 81. And David Hartman from Good Morning America, 91 years old today. Happy birthday to those famous folks, and if it's your birthday today...
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0: 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That is Genesis, Follow You, Follow Me. 6:49, and welcome to a Tuesday. Rick Masters here. Coming up, more great classic hits. We're going to hear from the Eagles, Todd Rundgren, Styx with Renegade. And don't forget, tomorrow morning, another Wimpy Wednesday, where somebody wins 50 bucks to Cutting Up Custom Meats. That happens a little bit after 7:50, pert near just about 24 hours from now. No, wait, 25 hours from now. I was never really good at math, but when you hear that Wimpy Wednesday sounder tomorrow morning, be caller 9 and you win that 50 bucks to Cutting Up Custom Meats. And when you go redeem that prize, you might see this guy lurking around. Here's William Alex Payne, the creator and leader of Cutting Up Custom Meats. We should call you the Meat Man.
1: The Meat Man. I hear you.
0: How's it going?
1: Sounds good to me. That's doing good. Just snorkeling
0: down
1: the driveway.
0: Yeah. So. Golly. Can you believe all this rain?
1: I know. You know, what's so bad is up north, they got it worse than we did. And all the tornadoes that come through, I hope everybody up there is okay today. So it's been rough.
0: Well, you know, I saw some beautiful lightning on my way to work this morning. I have a very short commute, but man, it lit up the sky and looked like a spider web up there.
1: Yeah, it was pretty.
0: Yeah.
1: So I was up early this morning. I could see it going all across the. But yeah, it was a good light. So it was Saturday morning when I went to down to Lincoln, Missouri, to pick up a trailer, and it was lightning all the way down through. That was really pretty too.
0: Oh, all the way down to Lincoln, huh? I've been there.
1: Yep. I'd never heard of it. I went down and picked up a trailer and found it through a friend, and it was a pretty drive down through there.
0: Yes, just north of Hartville down there.
1: Went through the town of Rolla. I've heard about that town a lot, and finally got to go through it, so got to see some countryside, so it was pretty neat.
0: So what's on your agenda for this rainy Tuesday?
1: Well, as you know, Boris had to be dropping off here just a little bit and get all of that going. Then we're going to start cutting a lot more meat this week to get ready for the weekend. It's going to be it's going to be a really beautiful weekend, and it's going to be not too hot. And so getting ready for Memorial Day weekend. And so if you're going to be doing some grilling, need some meat, so give us till Thursday morning. We'll have the shelves packed for you, ready to get it.
0: Speaking of packed, the calendar's packed. You got Memorial Day, Father's Day, 4th of July, all coming up bang, bang, bang.
1: Yeah, they are. They're all coming up really quick, and this summer is really coming across really quick.
0: Yeah.
1: I know. We're almost halfway through the year. That's crazy.
0: I know. You know, I think about it. Well, we're starting summer, then you can look like, June, July, August, and then you realize that's just 3 months, and there's like, then you start thinking about what are the cold months, like November through March, and you're like, that's a lot longer.
1: Yeah, I know. It seems like the winter drags on a lot longer than it does in the summer. So, things are picking up. It's nice and green outside. Mama's been cutting the grass on her nice little lawnmower, and so everything's nice and pretty. It's a lot better than being cold, I know that.
0: Oh, yeah, that's for sure. Now, we always talk about your retail locations. Let's talk about, the guts, so to speak, of the operation down there where you process the animals. And in case people are listening right now, what's the process somebody should go through to get a hold of you to get their animals through the line?
1: We've got a lot of ways that you can find us through Google Maps, and get on Facebook, you'll see a lot about what we do. And then our website is cuttingupmeats.com. Get on there, you can see all the operation, what we're doing. You pull up a cut sheet to look at what you want to get done for your animal. And all it is just a quick phone call, about 5 minutes of your time. Pick out a date for your animal, what you want to do with it, and get it on the schedule. So, the ability to do animals so quickly, a lot of processors are scheduled one day a week to kill. So it might take you a month or two to get in. But us, it's very quickly, and we slaughter 5 days a week, and we can get you in and out pretty quick.
0: So, maybe in as little as a couple of weeks?
1: Yes, sir.
0: Wow.
1: We try to tell everybody I can get you in within a two-week time frame.
0: Oh, okay.
1: And sometimes we can get you in sooner than that. Some days of the week are heavier than others. but we can get you in and out pretty quickly. People are really surprised when they call us that they know they don't have to wait very long, which is a really good thing. So, you know, one of the big things that we've always tried to do is be available to our customers 24/7. So, you know, even if it's after hours, you call, it'll ring, go straight to my phone, and I'll pick up and we can talk about it.
0: Wow. Real customer service. Okay, Bill, tell everybody how to get a hold of you.
1: Well, like I say, you've got Google Maps. You can get on cuttingupmeats.com. You can get on my Facebook and message me, or you can just pick up the phone and call the plant there or the market. Either one, it doesn't matter. And if it's after hours, it'll always ring over to me, and we'll talk. But you can come down to the processor on 900th Road. That's where the heartbeat of the company is, from live animal to finished product. And then we got the market here in town. We open 7 days a week there and 6 days a week at the processor.
0: All right, Bill. Thank you for your time, sir. I know you got a busy day ahead of you, so keep it between the rivers. I mean the ditches.
1: I hear you. Have a great week, Rick. Thank
0: you. All right. This is Bill Payne, Cutting Up Custom Meat.
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0: 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Rick Masters here. I got John Cougar, Mr. Mister, and Aerosmith all on the way. Plus, we'll take a look at your weather forecast, let you know when they think it might stop raining on us today. Don't forget about the Power Dinner Bell. That happens Friday morning where somebody wins $100 to the Warrensburg Hy-Vee. You'll hear that dinner bell sounder randomly Friday morning. When you do, just be caller number 9 and you win $100 to the Warrensburg Hy-Vee on the Power Dinner Bell Friday morning. Right now, time for today's tweets. My boss said it's inappropriate to bring my CPAP machine to work. Well, how am I going to deal with my sleep apnea? I'd say I'm pretty chill as long as I don't get irritated in any form whatsoever. Yeah, that's kind of the way I am. One thing about being in your 30s is if you sleep on your neck wrong, your whole week is ruined. You're still a kid, just in your 30s? I love this one. Use your leaf blower first thing in the morning. People love that. Just getting that yard work done before it gets hot. Normal stores don't carry toothbrushes in my size, so I have to order them from a big and tall website. Hey, you're a big mouth, man. And this one, babies will copy everything you do except copying you when you sleep.
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0: 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Chance of rain this morning with a high this afternoon of 67. That rain should roll out by this afternoon sometime. Tonight down to 51, mostly sunny, 66 for tomorrow. Then a chance of rain again on Thursday with a high of 70. 70% chance of rain on Friday with a high of 72. Right now, 57 in Richmond, 63 in Lincoln with John Cougar, R-O-C-K in the USA on Classic Hits, Power 97.7.

0: 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Plus, we'll check your weather forecast. Going to be a perfect day to hit the wipers like Eddie Rabbit and head to Plowboys Barbecue in Marshall for Tenderloin Tuesday. Get that hand-battered, deep-fried tenderloin with a side. Just $9.22 is all you're going to pay. That's less than $10 even after tax. Plowboys Barbecue in Marshall. If you've never had the tenderloin at Plowboys, do yourself a favor and head on up there. And you can get it to go. 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Plowboys Barbecue and Marshall open Tuesday through Saturday, 11 to 8. 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
9: Sorry there. 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Whether you're looking for a new or used car or truck or just outstanding service, you can bank on WK. 40% chance of rain should be ending this afternoon, though. If you look at your phone and look at the radar, you can see it's moving on out. Cloudy otherwise with a high of 67. Tonight down to 51. Mostly sunny, 66 for tomorrow. Then on Thursday, a 40% chance of rain with a high of 70. Friday, 70% chance of rain with a high of 72. Right now, 59 in Miles Point, 64 in Prairie Home with Fleetwood Mac on Classic Hits. 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

0: 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Rock the Cradle of Love, 751. Welcome to a rainy Tuesday. Rick Masters here. We got some good stuff on the way for you. Eddie Money, Hubert Lewis in the News, and Queen all on the way. Right now, though, let's not waste any time. Let's talk to our good old buddy, Mr. Nobody. Here's Ryan Ball from Rick Ball Ford Lincoln in Sedalia. Good morning, Ryan. How you doing?
1: Hey, good. How you doing?
0: I'm not too shabby. I'm warm and dry, but you're driving.
1: I'm driving. I'm dry right now, but we'll see when I get there. Either way, we're ready to go no matter what today.
0: You know what? I can understand why you're ready to go, because I pulled up your website real quick, and you guys, okay, you got employee pricing right now, and I believe it. I'm looking at a Maverick XL, a 26 model, $27,000. Dude.
1: Oh, I know. Crazy. We got some great, great deals going on right now, and that's exciting. When you have employee pricing and they throw a little bit of rebate on there also, that makes it all the better. But I tell you what, that employee pricing is unbelievable. We're real glad to be able to have that. And lots of people are taking advantage of it, so it's been fun. And I've had a lot of good trade-ins, had a lot of people real excited and happy. And this is one of those things that, you know, it's a set price. So when you come in, we say, here's the employee price. There's no arguing. You don't have to go back and forth or anything. They know that they're getting the best deal possible. And I always love it when it's like that, because that just takes an extra step out of the process and, you know, makes you back or into your new vehicle that much quicker.
0: Now, with all these great prices, what about financing or additional, you know, rebates? Or you guys have those private offers?
1: Yeah, they got some private offers. We actually saw one the other day. The guy had an extra $2,500 in a private offer. That's growing on. We check those out every time somebody comes in. Just need the zip code and last name, and then we kind of got to – then we verify the address, make sure it's the right address. Good thing is if it's not the same name, but it's the same address, and maybe it's a household member or somebody that lives in the same place, you can still transfer it within the household. So that part's good. But yeah, other things too, great rates out there. The good thing is the standard rates are getting so much better. So, you know, even this time last year, it's a lot better rate than it was this time last year. So we're excited to be able to get some good rates out there again. And I know that, you know, not only are you getting a great deal with the employee pricing, but we're able to find good rates out there. And we've got a lot of good banks that we go through, not to mention Ford Motor Credit. They do a great job. And we talked about it before, but, you know, even if you don't know that you could get approved with somebody else, if you've been through Ford Credit before and you've done you know, you had a loan with them, you made the payments on time, you did good with them, they've got an owner loyalty bump. So they'll put you on a tier right from the start, and you'll know which kind of rate you're going to get. But if you've got the owner loyalty, that'll bump you up to the even better tier. So Ford Credit really does a great job of rewarding the people that have been with them and have done good with them. So don't count it out. If you don't think that maybe you can get a good rate, or don't think that you can even get approved, let us have a shot, because I almost guarantee with some access to, you know, either the other banks or through Ford Credit, we're able to find something. We have enough resources out there to be able to get you what you need, for sure.
0: What about your pre-owned inventory? You got to be taking in some pretty good trades.
1: Yeah, that's a great thing. Another thing about employee pricing, whenever we're selling new ones a lot of good late model trade-ins have been coming in. So we've got a good selection of those. We're working on getting those through the shop and, you know, making sure they're ready for the lot, ready for you to go ahead and hassle-free come in and purchase and take it home right away. We're working on getting those things ready, getting them pictured up for the website so you can see them online ahead of time before you come in. But yeah, great trade-ins. Been lucky. We're getting a lot of late model ones that are real fresh. A lot of them haven't needed hardly anything going through the Rondo test. So we've been real lucky with that, and knowing that we're getting some good vehicles in on the new side and the pre-owned side.
0: Employee pricing, great trade-ins, great financing, and a great service department. You guys, it's the quadfecta.
1: That's right. That's exactly right. Service has been busy. We've been doing great with that, and getting people in and out and making sure we go through everything with them. We've got a multi-point inspection we go through really thoroughly to make sure everybody knows where they're at, and there's different sections. You know, you got the green where you're good to go for a while, then you got a yellow where we mark that if you're something we need to look at maybe next time. And then there's the red that says, hey, we need to get this replaced as soon as possible, and a lot of times we can get that done right then. So just keep that in mind. We're looking out for you, even if you're in there just to get an oil change. We're looking out for you and making sure your car's set up and good to go.
0: Cool story, bro. I like that, the color coding. I never heard that from you guys before.
1: Yep. We make sure we want to give you, if we can, a lot of times if you're doing your scheduled oil changes on time, then it should give us enough time to give you a little heads up on what's coming up soon so you can, you know, kind of prepare for it and be, you know, financially set up to whatever may be coming up that needs to be replaced. So we're trying to give you that heads up.
0: All right. Physical address and website, Mr. Nobody.
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0: All right, sir. You have a great day. We'll talk Thursday.
1: Thank you. You too. Talk to you later.
0: All right. There's Ryan Ball, Mr. Nobody, from Rick Ball Ford Lincoln in Sedalia.
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0: 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That is Mr. Eduardo De Niro, Baby Hold On. 12 minutes after 8 o'clock. Good Tuesday morning. Rick Masters here. John Waite on the way. Kenny Loggins and Santana with Evil Ways. 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Right now, comedian Greg Warren talking about how his dad is a big St. Louis Cardinals fan.
1: My dad's a big St. Louis Cardinal baseball fan. He loves them, you know. Yeah, I mean, he really likes the baseball, but more importantly, the Cardinals have this promotion where if they score 6 or more runs in a game, he gets his coffee the next day at the gas station for 39 cents. And normally I think it's about 59 cents. So you can see it's very important to him. It's a big part of his life. And we're watching the game one time, and it's late in the game. The Cardinals, they're winning like 5-0. And I think like, you know, bottom of the 8th or something. I don't know. And basically they had the game won. But he's locked in because he hadn't gotten his coffee yet. And our best hitter came up, and he grounded into a double play to end the inning. And my dad looked at me and goes, seems kind of fishy, huh? Yeah, they're point shaving, Dad. They're point shaving, yeah. Yeah, the Cardinals are in collusion with Mobile on the Run, so you don't save 20 cents on your coffee tomorrow. Like, I would call the FBI, Dad. This has got to go to the top. This is important.
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0: 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Chance of rain today with a high of 67. Looks like it's drifting off to the east now, so it shouldn't be more than a few more hours. Looks like we should be done with the rain around here. Tonight down to 51, mostly sunny, 66 for tomorrow. Then a chance of rain on Thursday with a high of 70. Up to a 70% chance of rain on Friday with a high of 72. Right now, 54 in Lawson, 64 in Fristo with Santana. You got to change your evil ways, baby. 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

0: 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That's Heart with Never. 8:35. Good Tuesday morning. Rick Masters here. Jeff Healy, Bob Seger on the way. And don't forget, we're giving away a sweet, sweet zero-turn lawnmower. It's a Bad Boy Special Edition mower as we celebrate 250 years of freedom, honoring our country's military men and women. Here's how it works. We're going to be qualifying one person every Friday through the end of June, and we'll draw from those eight names when the time comes, and somebody wins this beautiful mower. It's a nice drab green zero turn. Right there on the plate under the seat, it says, all gave some gave all, and you could win this thing. Here's the sounder you're listening for every Friday morning. Now, this isn't the sounder officially. This is just what it sounds like.
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0: 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Rick Masters here. Coming up, we've got some really good stuff for you. Let's see, we're going to hear from, Pablo Cruz. We're going to hear from Don Henley and Led Zeppelin. All that plus much, much more on this rainy Tuesday. Right now, though, let's talk to Bill from the Woodshed. How are you this morning, Bill?
1: Hey, good morning, Rick. I'm doing great. I'm driving up to Carrollton, trying to traverse through all this wet weather we've had. I know we've had some crazy weather last night, so I don't know. How did you fare last night?
0: Well, the crazy weather was at 5 o'clock this morning when I drove to work. You should have seen the lightning show. It was awesome.
1: Yeah, you know, it got me to thinking a little bit. I know some communities were affected, and, you know, our prayers are out for those that were affected. But you know what? I was thinking, you know, Woodshed is in more or less a community-based lumber, hardware, everything store, and that's really nice. So we want to be in those communities. We want to be there available for folks to get what they need, especially when things go rough on the weather. Just wanted to put that out there first before we started talking about the fun stuff.
0: Sure. Sometimes you get some weather and it doesn't do major damage, but it does damage, and it's something that maybe you can DIY.
1: Yes, exactly. And we got all that stuff, that's for sure. But you know what's coming up this weekend, Rick? You know what's happening, right?
0: No, please tell me.
1: You know, that's Memorial Day weekend. That's a big weekend for a lot of people to go out and get outside. Of course, remember, honor our fallen heroes. But also, a lot of folks take advantage of that time to grill, the yard work, spend time with family, and I could just say, Woodshed kind of got you covered on all those.
0: Yeah, and it's going to be a perfect weekend weather-wise, so you're covered in that respect, too.
1: Yeah, absolutely. Grills, I don't know, I love to grill. I bet a lot of people out there do, too. And I don't know if it would surprise some folks, you know, Woodshed has a tremendous, I'm going to say, a plethora of grills that are out there at each of the locations. We do Broil King grills. We do Traeger grills, Charbroil. You know, we've got all kinds of things there for that. One other thing that is interesting, at each of our locations, we also have the seasonings and rubs. And I don't know, can you guess how many seasonings and rubs we've got at our Warrensburg store alone, Rick?
0: A plethora.
1: That gets up to about 140. Over 140 seasonings and rubs we have. So, you know, everybody's got their favorite, that's for sure. And we try to cover all of them, too.
0: Now, Bill, what's your favorite medium of heat? Do you like pellets? Do you like charcoal? Do you like gas of some kind?
1: I'm an old-school charcoal guy,
0: okay.
1: And we've got that, too. And I like that charcoal flavor, but for convenience, I do like the gas. And then, of course, we've got all the wood seasoning, the hardwood seasonings. And so I like that. What about you? What do you like, Rick?
0: Well, I'm an old-fashioned guy. I like to taste the heat on the meat. You know, Hank Hill always says, taste the meat, not the heat. Well, I like the taste of the heat.
1: Yes, that's good. I think I'll use that, the beat on the heat or something like that. But what's your favorite kind? Do you like a seasoning? Do you like a spicy seasoning or a sweet seasoning?
0: No, I prefer the sweet. So, you know, if it tastes like barbecue potato chips, that's good barbecue flavor to me.
1: Okay. I'm more of a spicy guy, more of a garlicky spicy guy. And that's the great thing. Everybody's got something different. And I know folks are going to be out there spending time with families, grilling. Heck, they might even get a chance to go out in the yard and do some yard work. Of course, with all this wet weather, things are going to be growing. And, you know, Woodshed's got you covered on that. We've got the shovels. We still got lots of mulch, all the different colors of mulch for you guys out there to make those flower beds pretty, slick, looking good, and, you know, sit back and enjoy that burger or that steak after you've done that yard work.
0: Bill, it's going to be 74 Saturday, 78 Sunday. This is a perfect weekend for all this.
1: I think it's a plethora of perfect. I think plethora is the word of the day.
0: I think it is. Bill, tell us where all the woodsheds are.
1: Well, you know, there's always Carrollton, Cameron, Concordia. There's Richmond. There's Osage Beach. And we're going to save Warrensburg for the last, for the six.
0: What a great big store that is. They've done a lot to it. And, man, there's everything under the sun once you walk in that door, isn't there?
1: From sunglasses to grills to Dippin' Dots, shovels, rakes, and everything.
0: And barbecue seasonings. All right, Bill, good talking to you, sir. You have a great day, and don't get too wet out there.
1: I won't. I'm going to have a plethora of good clothes on me today.
0: All right, Bill, good talking to you, sir. That is our friend Bill from the Woodshed.
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0: Hits, Power 97.7. That's Jamaica from Led Zeppelin. Tuesday morning, 10 minutes after 9 o'clock. Rick Masters here with Crowded House, Foreigner, and Meatloaf. I'd do anything for love. All that coming up right now, though. Sit up and pay attention. Time for some random info to make you feel smarter today. Okay, now, I did not know this. I knew it about skin, but not bones. Our skeletal system regenerates every decade through a process called remodeling. It's a constant process where damaged bone tissue is broken down and replaced by new healthy bone tissue. The narwhal adds a layer to its tusk each year. These layers offer insight into both their age and conditions in which they live, like level of pollution, temperature levels, and even their diet. Roughly half of all the motels in the U.S. are owned by people of Indian descent. One-third of the motels owned by someone with the last name Patel. Up until 2018, stores in Oklahoma were required to sell craft beer at room temperature. It was not allowed to be refrigerated. Listen to this. I believe that 96% of homes in the U.S. have a bottle of ketchup. Mine's almost empty. I need to go get one today. Pizza Hut is still America's favorite pizza chain. 19% said it was their preferred place for a mass order like a pizza party. Domino's was next at 17%. 22% say they would choose a local or regional brand. Have you ever had an Emo's out of St. Louis? Oh, buddy. On social media, the TSA said that while they can't allow protein shakes larger than 3.4 ounces, you're allowed to bring as many rotisserie chickens as you can fit in your carry-on. People have taken that challenge, apparently. A random poll asked if you could freeze time, would you do anything illegal? Surprisingly, 86% of people said yes, they would. And a couple of good news stories making the rounds. A 10-year-old from Texas saved up for a 3D printer to start his own business. And a second-grade teacher adopted her former book-loving student. Huh, that's kind of like Miss Honey in the movie Matilda. I love that movie.
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0: right there. That's Steely Dan, My Old School. And a good Tuesday morning to you. Rick Masters here. My time is done. Time for me to vacate the premises, as they say. Make room for Sandra Evans and the Rockin' Midday Show. Leonard Skinner, Free, and Joe Walsh all on the way. Then this afternoon at 3 o'clock, don't miss the Hot Drive Home with Chris Boom Boom Cannon. 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

0: Classic hits, Power 97.7, and Skinnerd with that smell. I didn't notice how Pizza Hut has that really distinct smell. It's, you know, you're in Pizza Hut when you go in there. It really takes me back to my childhood. Stick around for more on America's favorite pizza chains coming up. And we've got music from Poison with Something to Believe In. It is dedicated to James Kimomano, a security guard and close friend of Bret Michaels. He passed away. The lyrics touch on social themes like televangelism and Vietnam veterans and poverty. So it's a cheerful number, but it did reach number 4 on Billboard's Hot 100. It's Sandra on the radio. You've got classic hits. 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

0: 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It's YouTube Pride in the name of love. Waving that flag high and proudly, Pizza Hut is on top of the top five favorite pizza chains with 19.1%. If you go back to the day, you know, like in the 80s, Pizza Hut was kind of the only game in town.
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0: Wow, that's a price that sounds pretty good these days. But, by the way, if you didn't know, they brought back that summer reading program, too. So, yeah, maybe those kindergarten through sixth grade want to take advantage of that and get the pan pizza. I wonder if I could pass for a sixth grader. Maybe not. Maybe not. The gray hair might give it away. 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We'll talk about some of them more locally based. 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

0: classic hits, Power 97.7 Supertramp with Ill Advice, taking a long way home these days. I would maybe not want to do that. It's a little pricey to do that. In fact, I always like to stop at the grocery store on the way home so I don't have to make any more trips. And don't forget that we can save you a little bit on groceries for sure. We've got $100 for you to spend at the Hy-Vee in Warrensburg, all just for listening in for the dinner bell sounder. Smash that phone whenever you hear it. Give us a call on Friday morning, just like Dave Tagg from Warrensburg did. So good luck to you. And hey, by the way, talking about reading programs, they get started real quick here. For ages 0 through 18, you can participate in Sedalia Library's Adventure Begins at Your Library Summer Reading Program. It kicks off on June 3rd from 2 to 4 at the Sedalia Branch. Love the summer reading programs. Well, there's probably some for adults, too. Have to check that out. Crosby, Stills, and Nash on the way. 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

0: 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Holler 97.7, Lady with Little River Band. Yes, it peaked at top 10 on the Billboard Hot 100 in April of 1979, written by Graham Goble, that one. And a good morning, and thank you so much for getting in touch to Matt Switzer. He emailed me, guys, and you can do the same. You could also stalk me on my socials. Perfectly welcome to do that. But stick around. We've got Tom Petty and the Heartbreakers next on Classic Hits Power 97.7.
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0: Classic hits, Power 97.7, Cat Stevens, with a moon shadow. Is that like the 5 o'clock shadow? Perhaps not. This Thursday is a good day. We've got 11 to 1. We're going to be out there at McCarthy Toyota Sedalia on West Broadway. 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

0: 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And it's time for a sort of sports report. And after months of rumors, Nashville's Super Bowl dreams are coming true. Well, no, they're not going to the Super Bowl. But as of today, the NFL owners officially vote to name Nashville as the host city for the 2030 game. That'll showcase the Titans' new stadium, expected to open in 2027. In soccer, Lionel Messi is one of the most famous athletes in the world, and now you can have a version of him in your backyard. Yeah, Lowe's is selling limited edition 10-foot Messi lighted yard inflatable for $99. What a great way to get your own personal soccer player. Fantastic. Now the NBA keeps marching towards a championship, but as for now, the Spurs win game one in the Western Conference Finals in two overtimes against the Oklahoma City Thunder.
1: He missed on purpose, trying to get the rebound. It's fought for. Wembanyama secures it, and is just going to throw it up court to Luke Kornet. And the San Antonio Spurs on an epic night from their superstar. 41 and 24 boards for Victor Wembanyama. The Spurs take game one.
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0: 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Over My Head, a song written by Christine McVie, was their first one to hit Billboard's top 100 since, oh well, when that ended a six-year drought for them in the American charts. Well, coming up, we've got more great tunes for you, including George Harrison and the Eagles. And if we march towards that Memorial Day weekend, we've got a lot of rain in the forecast. It's today, chance of thunderstorms, and then more rain tonight and mostly cloudy. Looks like a little break for your Wednesday, and then back to rain on Thursday, Thursday night, and Friday. Maybe by Saturday, everything clearing off for us. I don't see any rain through the Memorial Day weekend after Friday's showers at this point. Right now, it looks like 59 degrees, still rainy out there. George Harrison's coming up. 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

0: Classic hits, Power 97.7, the Cars. Good times roll, and they certainly will. So we got Memorial Day weekend this weekend, where a lot of people really feel like summer starts. But officially, the calendar says June 21st. The date doesn't matter to most people. 92% say they're in summer mode well before the season begins. But about two-thirds of people are not ready for the warmer weather. I hear you. My air conditioner needs a tune-up. Oh, my gosh. Let's hope that I can get that going before the heat hits once again. It does look pretty pleasant throughout the weekend, though, on Memorial Day proper, 84 degrees. We still have showers and thunderstorms happening for us today and then tonight. Tomorrow, a little break from those, and then back to it on Thursday through Friday. 59 right now, and the tunes just keep on coming. George Thorogood in Chicago coming up on Classic Hits, Power 97.7.
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0: 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Power 97.7 of Bruce Springsteen with a human touch. That sounds pretty good as we get more and more AI in our lives. Now robots being banned from flights. I'll tell you more about that story coming up. But now Ron Funches says in his stand-up routine that weird things like robots kind of bother him.
1: The weird things always bother me. Like, why do I always have to prove to a robot that I'm not a robot? Why do you even care? Who put you up to this, robot? And how do you even want me to prove it? With a CAPTCHA? By putting in a series of random letters and numbers? That sounds like something a robot would be pretty good at.
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0: 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Now, apparently, Coachella fans are rooting for Robert Plant to come to the next Coachella. Here is a little bit to see if he's still got the stuff.
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0: 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Not too shabby. Robert Plant at the next Coachella. I'm down for that. It sounds great. Concert coming up a little quicker, though, July 4th, and a little closer, too, right here in our backyard. So stick around. I'll give you more on that. Journey and Triumph coming up on Classic Hits, Power 97.7.
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0: 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Talking about bringing Robert Plant to Coachella, that's a nice throwback. But people routinely making a throwback this summer to get away from some technology. I'll tell you more coming up. Foreigners on the way too. 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

0: 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Huge comeback for disposable cameras and even digital point-and-shoot cameras because people are getting tired of curated social media photos. When you're taking the selfies, you can see it instantly, and you know if it's a good photo or not. Yeah, if you've never come across a camera that doesn't give you the instant result, guys, it's crazy when you have to wait for that to get developed, and then you're like, oh yeah, that wasn't maybe so cute. But it is nice to have that aesthetic. A lot of people aren't enjoying that polished aesthetic anymore, and they want those blurry flash photos and grainy beach pictures and chaotic nights out. Of course, I mean, that's what was the fun of taking the picture, because you didn't know that you were going to come out looking perfectly, or even if you might look like a dude. 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

0: 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Time for Me to Fly in 1978 was the second single from the album for REO Speedwagon. You can tune a piano, but you can't tune a fish. It was written by Kevin Cronin, and he said it took 10 years for him to write that one. The song originally reached number 56 on Billboard's Hot 100, and later to 34 in the digital songs chart after it was used on Ozark on Netflix. Oh. REO used to tour with Styx. This time Styx is out with Cheap Trick, and they're coming to the Ozarks Amphitheater, by the way. So you check that out for your tickets. Rick Springfield and the Steve Miller Band are coming up, and the perfect amount of sleep. Stick around. 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

0: Classic hits, Power 97.7, Tom Petty and the Heartbreakers. And you don't know how it feels. Do you know how it feels to get like a really good night's rest? Just right in the sweet spot. Because if you sleep too much or too little, you can have faster biological aging. And as Vice reports, the exact amount of sleep associated with slower biological aging is 6.4 to 7.8 hours a night. Are you there? If you get less than 6 hours, you're facing cardiovascular disease, diabetes, high blood pressure, obesity, kidney disease, and other things. But if you get more than eight, it can affect your brain. Conditions like depression, bipolar disorder, schizophrenia, all associated with getting too much sleep. Yeah, well, they did their research on this one, analyzing 23 biological aging clocks from more than a half a million participants aged 37 to 84. So 6.4 to 7.8 hours every night ought to do ya. See if you can get that in. We've got more great tunes with The Police and Midnight Oil. Don't be burning any of that if you want to age slower. 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

0: Classic hits, Power 97.7 with Billy Joel. Only the good die young. 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Sing for Hope pianos are available across New York City for people to play, with colorful pianos being placed or popping up all around the city. 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But yeah, you can check them out right now, Tuesdays through Fridays, 1 to 5 o'clock at the Liberty Center, downtown Sedalia. 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

0: 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Hey there, Chris Boom Boom Cannon. I want to know what's going on with the streaming services. 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
1: Boom Boom's on the mic, no filter today. Saying what's real in his own special way. So you better buckle up, it's about to get lit. There, I said it. And that's legit.
0: I think the streaming services are turning into cable. Cut the cord, they said. But it's the same thing. Just with cool logos and a documentary about serial killers every other week. And don't tell me new episodes every Thursday. Come on. The whole reason I got streaming was so I could sit in sweatpants at 1:30 in the morning saying, okay, just one more episode. These shows are already done. They're sitting on a server somewhere while executives are like, let's make them wait 6 more weeks for the finale. You know, if I really wanted cliffhangers and disappointment, I'd go back to the dating apps. Now I've got Netflix, Disney Plus, Peacock, Paramount Plus, HBO Max, Apple TV, and Prime Video. I need a spreadsheet and a financial advisor just to watch television. You know, pretty soon they're going to bundle all the streaming services together and call it something crazy, like cable.
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0: Thanks for spending part of your Tuesday afternoon hanging out with Power 97.7. Hey there, Chris Boom Boom Cannon, reminding you tomorrow morning it's Wimpy Wednesday. Rick Masters is going to play the Wimpy Wednesday sounder. When you hear that, be caller 9 and you win a $50 gift card to Cuttin' Up Custom Meats. 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If you're someone who needs to try everything, you're in luck. There's a few new flavors that are going viral just in time for summer. First off, there's the Spam Dog, which is basically Spam in the shape of a hot dog. So if you're a fan of Spam, there you go. You can cool off with a bowl of asparagus ice cream with almonds.
1: Ugh, I think I just threw up in my mouth.
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0: 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I'd like to take a moment during this silly show to proudly salute those real men of genius. You know, the ones that are clearly not ready for Memorial Day weekend.
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2: Mr. Far Too Pale for Memorial Day.
1: Yes, your skin isn't just pasty. It's actually bright enough to support its own solar system.
2: They can see me from space now.
1: 1 hour in the sun and they can hoist you up a flagpole to warn people of approaching hurricanes.
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2: All aboard for adventure.
1: So go ahead, throw on a swimsuit, step outside and melt the polar ice caps. Spin around in circles and warn passing ships they're getting too close to land. Because after all, if you stand still long enough, plants will lean in your direction.
2: Mr. Far Too Pale for Memorial Day.
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0: Playing one classic hit after another, we are Power 97.7. Hey there, it's Chris Boom Boom Cannon. Time to chit-chat with Derek Goodman. He's the owner of Auto Glass Express, where their motto is, if you can see through it, they can do it. Their phone number is 660-829-2400. Derek, you know, when it comes to having to replace a whole windshield, you know, sometimes insurance gets involved with that. And do you work with the insurance companies and the customers together to facilitate that?
1: Well, we absolutely do. It has gotten more and more complicated over the years, about like everything else. Not a lot of insurance companies where you can just call the local agent and get it taken care of.
0: Right.
1: A bit more of a process nowadays. So, yes, we're pretty familiar with that. It can be a bit confusing sometimes. So a couple things to keep in mind is feel free to give us a call. We'll get that claim started with you and kind of walk you through the process so you don't get lost. And always keep in mind, you do have the right to choose whatever repair shop you want. So don't be fooled by the gimmicks where they try to pressure you to one place or another. That is totally your decision.
0: All right. You can call Derek and his team at 660-829-2400. Hey, I heard, Derek, that you were at Lake of the Ozarks putting up some windows at someone's house.
1: Yeah, we had to do a little bit of that, too. We try not to venture too far from town here on stuff like that.
0: Sure.
1: We had a little cove down there that took some sort of a microburst, and I think everybody on the street needed some help. So we were happy to go down, get them fixed up, and
0: there you go.
1: The storm damage that they endured.
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1: Absolutely, yeah. We hanging some mirrors at TJ Maxx, and I guess we did a good enough job. Now we got a couple other stores that are wanting us to venture out and go hang some mirrors in as they remodel those, too. So a little bit of a trickle effect, but always appreciative of the work.
0: 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Auto Glass Express, Derek Goodman. How can they get a hold of you, buddy?
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0: Last week of school for most, so make it count. What am I saying? It's Power 97.7. Hey, what's going on, Chris Boom Boom Cannon? The regular news headlines are depressing enough, so here's some stories making people say, there's no way that's real. Unfortunately, they are.
1: This is not headline news. Allegiant and Sun Country merged to form a new discount airline. It'll be called Tweaker Air. Auditions have begun for the next James Bond. You can tell they want a younger actor. He likes his white claw shaken, not stirred. Shakira was acquitted in her tax fraud case. Legal analysts credit the testimony of her hips because they don't lie. Tom Cruise is reportedly dating Pamela Anderson. It's getting so serious, he's about ready to bring her home to meet Xenu. And 21% of people never lock the bathroom door, even when they have guests. There's a word to describe them. Dad. This is not headline news.
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0: 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Welcome to the stage, Jerry Seinfeld. Here he is talking about how things are never good enough for us here in America. Especially drinks.
1: 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You need me to click twice, I don't even want it anymore. I'm not clicking.
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Hey there, Chris Boom Boom Cannon. We're teaming up with Klein Saw Shop and Small Engine in Sedalia for the 250 Years of Freedom giveaway. This is cool. We have got a limited edition Bad Boy mower. And if you're active military or a veteran, you can win. All you have to do is listen this Friday morning with Rick Masters. He's going to play the 250 Years of Freedom sounder. If you're caller 7, you get yourself qualified. This week's sponsor, Central Bank of Warrensburg, supporting our active military and veterans, and they do banking better. Today, in case you didn't know, is Dinosaur Day. Can you imagine the stress of living back then? I mean, every shadow looked like something trying to eat you. It's kind of like checking your bank account after filling up your tank and going to the grocery store. And according to this study I read, nearly half of you believe dinosaurs still exist somewhere in a remote corner of the world. But for more on this, here's the Jurassic Park Choir.

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0: 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There's plenty of budget vacation ideas to go around.
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0: 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Hi there, Chris Boom Boom Cannon. Do you want some free gas? I think everyone would say yes. Be listening Friday morning for the Free Fuel Frenzy Sounder with Rick Masters. When he plays that, be caller 9 and win $100 in free gas. Oh, don't forget, this weekend you get 3 days to celebrate Memorial Day. And your swimsuit has a message for you.
1: 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If you need me, I'll be out in the garage, probably covered in paint and used engine oil.
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0: I know you have a lot of choices on who you can listen to, and I'd like to say thanks for stopping by Power 97.7. Hi there, Chris Boom Boom Cannon. I know you had more important things to do than flip on the TV and watch the late night shows last night. So here's some of the jokes that, well, at least they thought were funny.
1: It is college graduation season. Of course, some graduation ceremonies are more prestigious than others. You know, it's tough when they introduce your commencement speaker with the, you know them from season two of MILF Manor. Hey, I saw that Instagram launched a new Snapchat-like feature called Instance that allows users to send disappearing photos. Oh, please, just say nudes. Get this, the makers of Spam just announced that they are now selling hot dogs. Yeah, even the McRib is like, I wouldn't eat that.
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